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WDJO. Good times, great music with the most music every hour. It's 9 o'clock. I'm the Hammer in the middle of a 45-minute music marathon. Got some great artists coming up. How about some Stones, the Village People, and Hamilton, Joe Frank, and Reynolds. Let's go.

J.O. Good times, great music. But we're also the official voice for Ohio State football. Didn't turn out so good Saturday night. We'll pick up the pieces, take on Kent State Saturday, noon kickoff. We'll have the play-by-play for you, Paul Keels. It's all made possible by Dr. Fred Peck Cosmetic Dentistry, Beal Brothers Jewelers, and Hoding Realtors. Prince, it's 1999.

0: Hey, yo, good times, great music. Victor Willis and the Village People wrapping up 45 minutes of continuous music. But stick around. Coming up in 2.5 minutes, another music marathon with Ace, Billy Joel, and Petula Clark.
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WDJO. Good times, great music with the most music every hour. It's 10 o'clock. I'm the Hammer coming at your heart, the Lovin' Spoonful, and some Herman's.

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The Tri-State Warbirds Flying Showcase featuring more than 10 World War II aircraft this Saturday. 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

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John Waite, plus John Cafferty and the Beaver Brown Band coming to the Taft Theater Friday, October the 2nd. 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

WDJO, good times, great music with Ebos Music every hour. No doubt about it. 11 o'clock, I'm the Hammer. And we're in the middle of a 90-minute music marathon coming up. Donna Summer, the Rolling Stones, and Three Dog Night. Get it fired up this hour. I'm out. See you tomorrow night, 7 o'clock.

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4: 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W-

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I keep saying, she'll be back.

WDJO with the music is. We're into 5 o'clock on this Tuesday morning. Bobby Leach coming up. I've got Bonnie Pointer. Also, Denise Williams and the Zombies. She's not there, so she must be there on WDJO. Well, no.

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Some make you angry about politics or upset with your team. We're the station that makes you feel good. Number one for music and fun. WDJO.

WDJ, we've got a couple of warm days ahead of us. Today, near 90, mostly sunny, low 68. On Wednesday, partly cloudy, around 90 again, low 70. And then scattered thunderstorms possible. Thursday, high 89, low 70, 59 at WDJO with Van Morrison and Brown Eyed Girl.

WDJ on the Sphere in Las Vegas has become their permanent home for their final tour. Seems like they keep adding dates to it, but nobody's complaining. Song written by J.D. Souther off the On the Border album. It's the Eagles and Best of My Love on WDJO.

0: AD in defense, of course, that scored, I think, most of the points the other night. Now Joe Burrow's in the offense has to catch up. I mean, Ja'Marr Chase.
1: Simply awesome.
0: He wasn't awesome. He only caught two passes for 14 yards. Here's Billy Ocean.

0: WDJ, more music mornings, Bay City Rollers, and it's a Saturday night. Bobby Leach, the 60s show from New York City, is hailed as the greatest 1960s musical recreation show on earth. It's on Friday the 16th at the Air and Off, Friday, October 16th. 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

WDJ, mostly sunny, 87 today, 68 tonight. Wednesday, partly cloudy near 90 at a low 70. Thursday, we do have a chance of some thunderstorms moving in. Scattered high 89, low 70, 59. WDJO with the Righteous Brothers.

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Like this, it's Blinded by the Light on WDJO. Good times, great music.

WDJO with the music is Bobby Lee, 6 o'clock, and that music marathon is intact and continuing into 6 o'clock. Coming up, Stevie Wonder, Billy Joe Royal, and you hear it now. Chicago, it's old days. WDJO.

0: by the great Joe South, Billy Joe Royal, and I Knew You When. Linda Ronstadt actually did a version of it in the 80s that made it into the top 40. I Knew You When on WDJO. I got Stevie Wonder, You Are the Sunshine of My Life, next.
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WDJ, and we got 7 minutes sunshine in the forecast for today. Mostly sunny around 88, 68 tonight. Wednesday, partly cloudy and hot around 90, low 70. Thursday, scattered thunderstorms. Those could carry over into Friday with a high Thursday, 89, low 70, 59. WDJO with the Stones and Jumpin' Jack Flash. WDJO, good time. Great music. 1, 2.

WDJO, the home of the legendary son of a gun. That's right. The legendary son of a gun, Jim LaBarbera, afternoons 2 until 7 o'clock. Also the legendary music professor, Carly Simon. Here's You're So Vain on WDJO.

0: WDJ and Carly Simons, you're so vain, Bobby Leach. I mentioned Jim LaBarbera, so let's get him in here now. Jim, the legendary music professor here weekday afternoons, 2 into 7 o'clock, and today it's September 15th. Can't believe it's midway through September already. Anyway, September 15th, 1984, the top 5 at 5, brought to you by Chesterwood Village of Westchester, a Care Spring community, carespring.com.
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interception, but maybe it's because he didn't have those nice glasses on that he had on in the locker room afterwards. Sharp looking. Was able to see the display, though, and change the music in the locker room to Bob Marley. Joe Burrow. Love it.

0: WDJ on the Kang. That's such a night. Bobby Leach, more music mornings. If you are into the King of Rock and Roll, you're going to want to check this out. The Elvis Tribute Artist Spectacular, Saturday, January 16th at the Aronoff. We present Sean Clush, Ryan Pelton, Bill Cherry, and Emilio Santoro. It's all this coming January at the Aronoff. Information, 1480WDJO.com. I've got Neil Diamond next.
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DJ on our allegiance to our hometown. Everybody lives, works, and pays taxes in the Cincinnati area. 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WDJO. Here's Boston. It's more than a feeling on WDJO. 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

WDJO, sunny today, 87, low 68. Wednesday, partly cloudy, around 90, low 70. Thursday, scattered thunderstorms, high 89, low 70. Those could carry over into Friday, but hopefully not for the weekend. I'm already looking ahead to that. It's 58, WDJO with the fortunes. Here it comes, Thursday anyway, that rainy day feeling again.

morning. WDJO with the music is Bobby Leach, 7 o'clock, and coming your way to Dave Park 5. Toto and Grand Funk Railroad. What you need is more cowbell in the mornings, and we are glad to provide that with Grand Funk. We're an American band on WDJO.

DJO, regardless of who it's about. It was a great song by Toto for them. Record of the Year, Grammy Award winner, 1983. Here's Rosanna.

0: DJ, it's Rosanna Toto. It's actually nominated for two awards. It won the Grammy Award for Record of the Year. Lost out, though, on the Song of the Year. Not sure what the difference between the two is. Coming up, the Dave Clark 5 and Contour song. Of course, Do You Love Me? Dirty Dancing music, but it's British Invasion style coming up.
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WDJO, sunny today, high 87, low 68. Wednesday, heat back on around 90, partly cloudy, low 70. Thursday, upper 80s. Scattered thunderstorms in the forecast could carry over into Friday with a high 89, low 70 on Thursday night. It's 58. WDJO with KC and the Sunshine Band. And I'm your boogeyman on WDJO, when the music is...

0: WDJO Canadian Group as Edward Bear and the last song, Bobby Leach. And I don't know if you've seen that Buffalo, of course, we have the new Highmark Stadium in Buffalo. Well, I thought it was in New York, but I guess it's Buffalo, Ontario. Apparently, for their first game of the season in the new stadium, they're going to open up not only with the U.S. national anthem, but the Canadian national anthem, too, sung by Bare Naked Ladies. So it's Buffalo, Ontario, USA. Coming up, I've got America. There's no confusion about that. America, and you can do magic.
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0: Nobody DJ on the spinners and couldn't be on Falling in Love. 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The Dayton Concord, the Elegance is this weekend, the 20th at the Carillon Park in Dayton. 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

WDJO, mostly sunny around 87 today, 68 tonight. Wednesday, partly cloudy around 90, low 70. Thursday, again, you got scattered thunderstorms that carry over into Friday. High Thursday, 89, below 70 and 60. WDJO with Billy Swan and I.

WDJO with the music is we're into 8 o'clock. Bobby Leach Music Marathon underway. I got Van Morrison coming up, also Light and Lou Christie. And here's Christy McVie. Gotta Hold on Me. WDJO.

0: WDJO, Luke Christie as the lightning strikes. Bobby Leach just checked the game for Saturday. It looks like it's a daytime game. So Dangerous Dan Allen's Way Back Saturday Night will be on Saturday night at 7 o'clock. More about Dan later. Right now, I got Van Morrison next. Dan Domino.
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Nobody DJ on today. It's going to be sunny, around 87, low 68. Tomorrow, 90s, partly cloudy, and a low 70 for Wednesday night. Thursday, scattered thunderstorms, possibly into Friday. High 89 and a low 70. And it's 60. WDJO with the Eagles and the new kid in town.

0: J.O. and Mick Jagger recently came out about AI, at least when it comes to his voice. He does not want his voice imitated. There's only one Mick Jagger, only one Keith Richards, only one Rolling Stones.
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WDJO, mostly sunny today with a high in the upper 80s, but the heat index could make it feel like 100. 68 tonight on Wednesday, partly cloudy. Again, the heat index in effect. 90 for a high, 70 the low. Thunderstorms possible on Thursday. High 89, low 70, and again, those could carry over into Friday. And right now, 60. WDJO with the Jackson 5.

WDJO, where the music is. We're into 9 o'clock. I'm Bobby Leach, and more music for you coming up. Chicago, Neil Diamond, and Seals Across. 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

DJ changing the name of the airport in Nashville. It's unanimous. It's going to be called the Dolly Parton Airport. Going to keep the same three-letter designation, though, as DNA. Here's Neil Diamond.

0: DJ O'Neal Diamond, Cherry Cherry. A lot of awards still coming for Dolly Parton. Of course, recently passed away. It's going to be the airport in Nashville. Is now officially the Dolly Parton Airport. Going to keep the same designation code, BNA, like ours is CVG. In Nashville, it's BNA. And then also, Ohio's getting into it. They're going to have a Dolly Parton Day in the state of Ohio. Coming up, Chicago and Beginnings.
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WDJO, mostly sunny and hot one, 80, well, near 90, and then a heat index takes it closer to 100. Low tonight, 68. Same thing tomorrow, partly cloudy or high around 90, low 70. On Thursday, scattered thunderstorms, 89 for a high, 70 the low. Those could carry over into Friday. It's 63 WDJO.

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WDJO, and when you hear those requests on Dangerous Dan Allen's show, those are all local. We don't use voices from all across the country. 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Here's the Cars. You might think...

0: Marvin Gaye and Kim Weston. It takes two. Bobby Leach, more music mornings, and the Renaissance Fest is going on through October. Make that November 1st. The Ohio Renaissance Fest now at Renaissance Park, State Route 73, just east of Waynesville. Again, going through November 1st. 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

DJ, no matter what you hear or see on the internet, Jim and Barbara did not sabotage the headphones for Baker Mayfield at the game on Sunday. 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

DJ, high around 90, but with the heat index and the humidity, could get closer to triple digits. Low tonight, about 68. Wednesday, again, hot, partly cloudy, 90, low 70. Scattered thunderstorms for Thursday, high 89, low 70, and those could carry over into Friday. It's like maybe Saturday right now. Not bad. Keep you posted on that, though. Right now, 63, WDJ.

0: We've got more good times than Skyline has chili. WDJO.
1: Chaka, chaka, chaka, chaka, gone. 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

WDJO, where the music is. I'm Dangerous Dan Allen at 10 o'clock. Coming up this hour, I've got for you great music from the Rolling Stones. We'll hear from Simon and Garfunkel, and we start the hour off with Paul McCartney and Wings.

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1: 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We got Joey Scarberry, his one and only hit.

0: from the greatest American hero, an unlikely place to get a hit record, but they did, from Joey Scarberry on Dangerous Dan, here in the middle of the day, 10:07. We got a great day for you today. We're going to have Dial a Hit at noon. Jim LaBarber's got the top five at five tonight for Tuesday, September 15th, 1984. So it'll be 1984, just like, and it'll be very Orwellian today on the top five at five. And if you keep it right where you got it, we got the Rolling Stones coming up.
1: America's band, the Beach Boys, celebrate 250 years of the USA. Live, the Beach Boys. Saturday, October 10th at PNC Pavilion.

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1: Simon and Garbage Truck on WDJO. Coming out of a summer, another summer without Jimmy Buffett coming to town, still seems wrong. Come Monday. Yesterday was Monday.

WDJO, where the music is. Jimmy Buffett, come Monday. Dangerous Dan, 1023. Good morning. Hope your day is going well. Mine is. Got off to an early start today. Got to the drive-thru. Got my sandwich. I'm feeling good now. My blood sugar's good. I'm just, it's a perfect day. 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Keep it here. I got more great music stacked up and ready to go. We got the Stray Cats coming to came to town a little bit earlier this summer. And we got the Buckinghams coming along.

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0: DJO, where the music is dangerous, Dan. Well, I'm going to give away, not today, it's coming in the next couple of days, two tickets to see the following. Dennis Stefano, the original lead singer of the Buckinghams. The Circle, they were here for Crosley Field in 1966, opening for the Beatles. Red Rubber Ball turned down day. And the Cowsills, the Rain, the Park, Other Things, Hair, among other. Three people on the act. I thought this was going to be a great concert. I bought two tickets for it coming this Sunday in West Virginia. And then my family scheduled a family reunion on that day. I can't go. So I'm going to give away those tickets to somebody who really wants them and is willing to drive over 4 hours into West Virginia to see that concert. So keep listening. I'm going to give those away tomorrow on my show on WDJO. I'll tell you what you got to do to win. And coming up, Neil Sedaka.
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I am addicted to fun and good times and good music at WDJ.

WDJO, where the music is. We go to Animal House. It's Otis Day in the Night. Wait till Otis sees us. He loves us. And he's going to sing Shamalama Ding Dong for us on WDJO.

WDJO, where the music is. I'm Dangerous Dan Allen at 11 o'clock. Coming up this hour, I got sensational music just for you. We are going to hear from Bob Welch, the Mamas and Papas, Stevie Wonder, and Diana Ross.

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Nothing from nothing leaves me. Yeah. WTJO. Where the music is, Bob Welch, Sentimental Lady. I need one of those.

0: Cha-cha-cha, it is on WDJO, where the music is dangerous, Dan, at 20 now after 11 o'clock. Good morning. We got Dial-A coming for you at noon, checking the tri-state's most accurate weather forecast, which is, of course, my phone. Mostly clear and sunny today with a high of 92. That's hard to believe when right now it's only 75, but this afternoon we're going to turn the heat on and it's going to get hot. 92 for a high. It's going to get really warm. Tonight's low, 59 again, but don't get fooled by that. Tomorrow, once again, 93. And then finally on Friday, we drop back to 86 for a high. So next couple of days are going to be cookers. Saturday will be a cooker at 90, but Sunday, 86. That's a little better. That's when I got my family reunion. Anyway, more to come. Coming up next, we got CCR.
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WDJO. I got a chance for you to win tickets to see a 60s concert this Sunday. Coming up in the 1 o'clock hour. I'm going to tell you about it next.

0: WDJO, I Can Dream About You, Dan Hartman, Dangerous Dan at 11:32. Okay, I've been telling you about this. Here's the full details. I purchased tickets to see this show, and I spent good money for them. I mean, we're talking nearly, I spent over $150 for two tickets, and these are premium tickets, like front and center. I don't know if it's the first row, but they're close. It's row A, whatever that is. And the acts are Dennis Stefano, the original lead singer of the Buckinghams, The Circle, Red Rubber Ball, The Cowsills, The Rain, The Park, Other Things, and Other Things. They're all going to be there. It's this Sunday in West Virginia. Yeah. Yeah. You've got to go to the Robinson Grand Theater. It's a great old theater. It's a performing arts center in Clarksburg, West Virginia. It's a 4.5-hour drive. I'm going to tell you how you can win coming up in just a little bit. The Box Tops are next.
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J-O. Anyway, I'm giving those tickets away during the 1 o'clock hour today. And there are going to be a few conditions on it, because I want to make sure you actually use them and don't sell them, because I didn't sell them. I'm going to give them away to you. If you can make the trip,

WDJO. Where the music is? Carole King. Yeah, it's too late. 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Stay.

on Sloopy. Hometown Proud with the McCoys on WDJO. Where the music is. Movie music from the fabulous Thunderbirds. Ain't That Tough Enough? This song is very tough. On WDJO, we are Where the Music Is.

WDJO. Ain't that tough enough? On WDJO, I'm going to rock and roll all night. No, I'm not. I'm going to rock and roll through the noon hour. Dial a hit coming up next.

WDJO, where the music is. I'm Dangerous Dan Allen at High Noon. 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

either way will work. It's brought to you by the Route 27 Antique Mall in the Village Green Shopping Center in Alexandria. First request today comes via email. Dale in Western Hills wants to hear Simon and Garfunkel, their Back Together song. It lasted one whole song. From My Little Town on WDJO. We are where the music is.

0: 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Nobody else in town plays it that way because they think the wrong mix is better. Ha! Wrong-o. 8 minutes now after 12, Dangerous Dan. Thank you for dialing our way. It's Dial a Hit, 513-563-1480, or email me, dialahit@outlook.com. We're going to play one for you. Coming up next, we have an email request in from Billie Jean. She's not my lover, by the way. Don't even think about it. But she does listen all the time, and she wants to hear Lady, not by Kenny Rogers, by Styx. Next.
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I love it.

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0: chart success for Paul Revere and the Raiders after several years with the Columbia label. Columbia signed them in 1961, but it was 1965 before they had a hit. Steppin' Out was a mid-chart hit, and then their next one, Just Like Me, was a real live hit. And that coincided with them joining the cast of Where the Action Is. It's Dangerous Dan, and it's Dial-A-Hit. 513-563-1480. 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
0: The Beach Boys, 60 years of Pet Sounds, which is where this song came from. You got it. And the Beach Boys are

0: God only knows where I'd be without you. It's 1237, Dangerous Dan. Well, we got more great Dial-A-Hit coming up. Yes, we do. We'll get more requests. You got about 10 more minutes to get your request in here. We'll get it on for you today on Dial-A-Hit. And we told you the Beach Boys are coming to town. Here's the information.
1: America's band, the Beach Boys, celebrate 250 years of the USA. Live, the Beach Boys. Saturday, October 10th at PNC Pavilion.

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5: Yeah, Dangerous Dan, I'd like to hear, you got Junior Walker and the All-Stars. What does it take to win your love for me?
4: Yes, indeed. You got it.

working hard now that they've shut the 5th Street exit heading for Covington. You got to head towards Ludlow now, and you get to drive right by Uncorked as you have to go to 3rd Street to get back into Covington now. And I'm sure that's making them busier, but they still have time to listen to WDJO, and they want to hear Buddy Holly.

0: 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You got till the end of this song to get your request in at 513-563-1480 for Dial a Hit.
1: Yeah, Dangerous Dan, I'd love to hear a song by the Walker Brothers. The sun ain't going to shine anymore.
0: Yeah, but it's been shiny for days.
1: Yeah, I know. I just love that song.
0: Okay, we'll play it.

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1: Yes, I'd like to hear Duck Summer. She works hard for the money.
0: Now, your phone's cutting out. That should be Donna. It went Donna Summer. Okay, we know what you want. She works hard for the money. You got it on dial a hit. We have enough to get to the end of the hour. We got one more coming after this one on WDJO, where the music is.

0: She works hard for the money, and then she's going to go spend it at the Route 27 Antique Mall in the Village Green Shopping Center in Alexandria. They sponsor this dumb program every day, and we thank them for that. And the final request of the day on Dial a Hit, what would you like?
1: Could you play Who Wrote the Book?

WDJO, where the music is. I'm Dangerous Dan Allen at 1 o'clock. Coming up this hour, I got great music for you. I have the Fleetwood Mac. I'll have Supertramp. And I'm going to give away a pair of tickets to see a great concert in West Virginia. But you got to get there by yourself. Full details coming in 6 minutes on WDJO. We start the hour off with the chairman of the board.

0: on WDJO, where the music is Dangerous Dan. Well, we've been talking about these tickets I'm going to give away. Here's the story. I bought, with over $150 of my hard-earned money, two tickets to see Dennis Stefano, the original lead singer of the Buckinghams, The Circle. They've opened for the Beatles here at Crosley Field, and hits like Red Rubber Ball and Turndown Day, and the Cow Sills, Rain the Park, Other Things, Hair, Indian Lake, etc. And they're going to be at the Robinson Grand Theater in Clarksburg, West Virginia. It's a little over a four-hour drive one way. It's Sunday afternoon at like 4 o'clock, so you could actually drive there in the morning, watch the concert, drive back Sunday night if you didn't want to make an overnight of it. But we're not giving away any expenses, so you got to get yourself there. You got to get yourself back, and I'm going to give you the tickets, but you got to take a picture of yourself in front of the theater and send it to me so I know that you used them, and then I'm going to ask you to send me either a picture or a video of one song that each act is doing. That way I know you were there, and I didn't waste my money, okay? And here's what I'm going to do right now. Open the phone lines at 513-563-1480. You can call me. Ask questions about it, okay? Because I know you got questions in your head. If you want to know something about it, because when you call me, you've got to make sure you're ready to go. Because when I say this is going to be the winner, you got to be able to go to West Virginia on Sunday. So find whoever you need to find, get the clearance, and you can give me a call if you have any questions about it. We're going to give it away before I'm done at 2 o'clock.
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0: I did. Todd Rundgren on WDJO, where the music is dangerous, Dan, at 1:23. Jim the Barber in at 2 o'clock today. He'll have the top 5 at 5 for September 16th, 1971 today at 5 o'clock. 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I got a few more minutes before I'm going to give away those tickets to see the Circle and the Councils and Dennis Stefano, lead singer of the Buckinghams in West Virginia, a 4.5-hour drive away. But you got to be able to drive there, and I'm not giving you gas, so you got to get there on your own. But if you want to go and you have questions about it before I give it away, call me now at 513-563-1480. I'm going to give them away in just a few minutes. And when I do, you've got to be willing to take the tickets, prove that you went, and go drive to West Virginia and back. Okay? Those are the rules. Coming up in just minutes on WDJO, and the Beatles are next.
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if you are able to go to Clarksburg, West Virginia, Sunday to see a concert at 4 in the afternoon, and you're willing to get free tickets that are worth $155, call me now, 513-563-1480, and we'll make you a winner if you are the correct caller. The correct caller will be the one that answers the questions right.

0: WDJO, where the music is dangerous, Dan. At 1:36, okay. No, I'm not paying for your gas. Had a couple people that called and said, hey, if you'll pay my gas. No. I'm giving you $155 worth of tickets. I'm not giving you gas. Okay? You got to get yourself there. It's a concert in Clarksburg, West Virginia. It's a 4-hour, 15, 20-minute ride. And you get to see Dennis Stefano of the Buckinghams, the original lead singer, The Circle, Red Rubber Ball, Turntown Day, and the Cal Sills, Rain the Park, other things, Indian Lake, and more. I bought these for me. I wanted to go. I spent $155 for them, but I can't go because my family's doing a family reunion this weekend. So I don't want the tickets to go to waste. So if you can go, call me now, 513-563-1480. I'll give you these tickets, and you can go in my place.
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0: WDJO. A leftover from Dial a Hit, Gloria, G-L-O-R-I-A, wants to hear the Archies.

WDJO, where the music is dangerous. Dan, I am out the door. I'll see you again tomorrow. The Wednesday edition of this dumb program after Bobby Leach from 5 to 10 in the morning. Jim LaBarbera is up next. Gary the Hammer tonight at 7. Jim's got the top 5 at 5 today for September 15th, 1984. Should be a good one.

WDJO, where the music is. It is 2 o'clock on a good-looking Tuesday afternoon. I'm Jim LaBarbera, the music professor. Music's my business. I hope my business will be your pleasure until 7. In the on-deck circle, the Rolling Stones, Frankie Valli without the Seasons, and to kick things off, out of Cleveland, Rick Ocasek and Ben and the Cars.

WDJO, the home of Dangerous Dan Allen. Good show, Danny. Good show. Very sharp. When he was a kid growing up in Northern Kentucky, but he once borrowed his grandmother's dentures and put them under his pillow for the tooth fairy.

0: WDJO, where Frankie's got his eyes on you. And that's Can't Take My Eyes Off You, Frankie Valli. And no, he's not retired. His brother Bob was all over the internet going, he's retired. Frankie's retired. And then Frankie's coming out and saying, wait, Bob, what are you doing, man? Huh? Talk to me first. No, I'm not retiring. I'm not retiring. 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
0: Song written by Mick Jagger, wrote this one, who's filming the movie Ned Kelly in Australia. He's playing an electric guitar through headphones and penned this song that sold a couple of million copies.

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I said, no. 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
2: 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He's a man. He's a beast.

WDJO, the Gladys Knight Show, the other night at the Tap Theater. I'm so proud of our Cincinnati fans, music fans, because they were very, very nice to Gladys Knight. Gave her a lot of love. 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A lot of love, Cincinnati, and I'm sure other cities, people would not react like that.

0: WDJO, Cincinnati's local station. Yeah, we all live and work right here in the tri-states, just like you. Weather-wise, oh boy, hot, partly sunny. Toasty conditions today. Possible danger of heat stroke, so this is the day you don't want to go out jogging and running and try to break an old record that you had for running down the street. High today, 92, the low tonight, 69. Now tomorrow, hot and humid, sunshine, and high going up to 93. In the on-deck circle, a guy who didn't have a record deal. Wrote a song, paid for his own recording session, took a chance, released it on his own little record label. Matter of fact, on one side, he had the vocal and didn't have enough money to do another vocal on the other side, so he just used the instrumental track and put that on the flip side and got picked up by Capitol Records, and then I paid for a gigantic multi-million selling record. A guy from Canada, and he's next.
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This my one of my favorite actors, Mark Wahlberg, announced yesterday that he's going to play the role of Pete Rose in an upcoming movie that focuses on the latter part of his career and life after baseball. Now, that's terrific. Mark Wahlberg, Pete Rose.

0: jail. 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
0: Well, one day she's a tomboy. She's playing football, soccer with the guys in the streets in England and her neighborhood. And she's one of the guys. She's just one of the guys. And then one day, she decides to dye her hair platinum blonde. Fixes her eyes with the long eyelashes, puts some lipstick on, wears a sweater, and all the little boys, when she came out,

0: WDJO with the legends of rock and roll play every day. Huey Lewis and the News. In the On Deck Circle, it was the number one record for the girls. This was the song they did, the Supremes did, where they put their hand up in the air. And every little girl at that time, after watching them on the bandstand show, had the choreography down. So the girls in school, whether they were in fifth grade or ninth grade, they were doing that little dance routine, little choreography routine that they did to this song. I can't believe this. I'm looking at the reports on, I know Facebook is just, despite a horrendous year, it looks like all the reports coming out that we're seeing on the internet, social media, are the Reds are making no changes in the front office. Huh? Wait, a horrendous year. And then some people, you make a comment, they'll say, you're a fair weather fan. No, not a fair weather fan. Fan for years. And absolutely love the Reds. And hate to see what's going on. They've got to make some changes. They absolutely. And not Francona. Francona's got to stay. Hopefully he'll stay. Hopefully he'll stay and not just get fed up with everybody. But a horrendous year. And the Reds are saying they're not going to make any changes. Whew. Huh? It'll be interesting. It will be very interesting.
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coming to a supreme stop with Diana, Mary, and Flo. 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

WDJO on a thirsty Tuesday afternoon. The girl is interested in the guy who could care less about her. Carole King, Jerry Goffin wrote it for the Chiffons.

WDJO, where the music is. It is 3 o'clock. I'm Jim LeBybrook, the music professor in the on-deck circle, Ringo and Phil Collins. But to kick things off, he's going to do that moonwalk. He's going to do the moonwalk with Billie Jean, Michael Jackson.

WBJO, I mentioned the moonwalk. Speaking of the moonwalk, NASA, you see this? NASA says they would prefer you say they scrubbed the launch. They scrubbed the launch rather than they couldn't get it up.

0: WDJO. Playing more of your favorites every hour. That's the sound of Phil Collins and Don't Lose My Number. A Beatle boy in the on-deck circle. Guy who has a whole lot of rings and he married a Bond girl. How about this? On this day in 1970, I thought this was like crazy. U.S. Vice President Spiro Agnew made a big public statement. He said, the youth of America are being brainwashed into a drug culture by rock music. Yeah, that rock and roll music will do it every time. Movies, books, and underground newspapers. Spiro Agnew. Yeah, the whole problem with the young people of America, that rock and roll music.
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0: Interesting clip floating around the internet right now. People are screaming, he should be in the Hall of Fame. Pete Rose, Mark Wahlberg, talking about playing the role of Pete Rose in an upcoming movie based on Pete's later career and life after baseball. So it'll be from when he was a manager on.

next is Motown from Motown to Hardtown. Quicksand, well, the Buckeyes stepped into it in Texas and Austin. Big upsets. All right, now you got to win out. You got to win out now. Penn State's up next. Pre-game at 10:30. Kickoff at noon.

We'll play more of your favorites every hour. 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But it helps. 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That'll do it. 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Take it.

0: WBJO. Rock and roll never sounded better than it does right here. Sounds of the Eagles in the On Deck Circle, 375-pound love-making machine. And a record that he did, it became a number one hit. He fell in love with a backup singer that was with his group. Glodine James was her name. Glodine James. Couldn't sleep one night. He's thinking about Glodine, and he writes a song, and it becomes a giant number one hit record for him. And he ended up marrying Glodine James, and that song is next. Weather-wise, looks like this. Sunshine today and toasty. I love they say toasty conditions. Possible danger of heat stroke. So please take it easy. Take it slow down. High today, 92. Low tonight, 69. Tomorrow, hot, humid, sunshine with a high 93. And looking ahead to Thursday, periods of sunshine with a thunderstorm in the area. Is that going to cool things off? No. Expected a high 94.
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5: 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As many times as we've loved and we've shared love and made love, it doesn't seem to me like it's enough. 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

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Yeah, kissing and hugging. Being kissed while you're asleep. 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

DJ of good times and great music, and I'll be doggone, a little Motown action. That's Marvin Gaye, and he had three firsts for that record. First million seller for Marvin Gaye, first number one R&B hit, and the first song he did written by Smokey Robinson. How about this? U.S. News and World Report. Hot dog, Cincinnati getting some good vibrations here. Cincinnati came in 19th in the nation's best food cities for 2026. Among the cities, the nation's best food cities for 2026, number 19th, Cincinnati. And they called it an up-and-coming gem. No shortage of trailblazing chefs. Increasingly diverse food scene. And they mentioned some side things, too. They said Grater's Ice Cream. And a shout-out to Buddy. Buddy LaRosa going to be happy. LaRosa's Pizza.

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WDJO. Jim Croce wrote this. I can identify with this. He wrote this while serving in the National Guard, United States Army National Guard in the Carolinas, waiting in long lines to use the payphones to call his wife back in Philadelphia.

WDJO, where the music is. It is 4 o'clock on a Tuesday afternoon, a good-looking Tuesday. I'm Jim LeBybrip, the music professor, and in the on-deck circle, my old friend, Mr. John Denver from the High Country. Steve Miller and the Steve Miller Band, and to kick things off on the West Coast, the Grassroots with those midnight confessions.

last night. I was watching a football game. Emmy Awards last night. That's when the TV shows you've never heard about before are honored that have apparently been on the air for 5 years. I never heard that show. Huh?

0: WDJO with the legends of rock and roll play every day. Soaring like an eagle. That's Steve Miller, Steve Miller Band. Coming up in the On Deck Circle, a guy wrote a song about his wife. And I will tell you that was one of the most enjoyable nights I ever spent was the evening I spent with he and his wife. And he wrote this song about his wife and it became a giant million-selling record. And it's next. Maria Nichols with the Reeder team at Hoding Realtors listed a rare 1888 Victorian in the heart of Old Mason, beautifully updated, move-in ready, and within walking distance to, let's see, the Mason Library, downtown square, for dining, shops, and events. 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
0: She was very plain looking. 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

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I think it's very sad. 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

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This from A&M Records is Lean.

0: WDJO. Playing more of your favorites every hour. Lee Michaels and Do You Know What I Mean? That song is personal to me because I was walking around the studio, the lot of A&M Records. It was the old Charlie Chaplin lot in Hollywood. And that song was blaring out of everybody's office. It was a brand new thing. They said, well, we got a hit. We got a hit with Lee Michaels. May I have the envelope, please?
1: Jim LaBarbera, the legendary music professor with the loser of the day.
0: During a robbery in Spain, a robber's pants slipped down and he dropped a handful of cash. The machete-wielding man also tripped, causing his hood to come off and partially revealing his face. Witnesses were able to point him out to the cops. Our loser of the day, the robber whose pants fell down.
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WDJO for my Kentucky lady listening in on 107.9 in Alexandria, at Erlanger, Ellesmere, Villa Hills, Park Hills, Lakeside Park, Highland Heights, Southgate, and Crestview Hills. 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

0: 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Pick us up anywhere in the universe. Crystal clear, that's Wang Chung. Wang Chung. What does that mean? It's Chinese, means yellow bell. Yellow bell. And yellow bell represents the first note in the traditional Chinese classical music scale. Wang Chung. Everybody have fun tonight. Jerry Lewis, page one from his songbook, just around the corner. Very interesting. A pair of studies now, recent studies, have found that poor dental hygiene boosts the risk of heart attacks, strokes, and not having a girlfriend.
1: That is correct. Absolutely 100% correct.
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WDJO. Slow traffic to the right, please. Watch out for those potholes who are all over the place. And do that orange barrel shuffle. You got to do that to survive on the highways and byways around our town. Herb Alpert picking up that trumpet. Hit number one with this. And when it hit number one, he became the first artist to hit number one as both a vocalist with This Guy's in Love with You and number one as an instrumentalist with this song called Rise.

0: of the best party records ever made. Jack Ely and the Kingsmen out of Portland, Oregon, and Louie Louie. 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
1: You're in Fuego, baby.
0: You play that in Indiana, you can go to jail. Ah, beat it. We're going to beat it right up to the top of the hour at 5 o'clock. I got my top 5 at 5 in the tri-state. I'll count them down for today in 1984. Michael, you're on.

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5: Top 5 at 5 in the tri-state for today, September the 15th, 1984, at the anchor position. At number 5, Huey Lewis. The music inspired the lyrics. Well, his sax player wrote the music, Johnny Cola. Johnny Cola, a sax player, and sometimes he would produce for the group. He wrote the track, and he scattered out places as placeholders for words. Okay, now scat would be like you know, some nonsense syllables. Okay, and that would be a spot in a song for the lyrics. Okay, so that's how that works. And here are your sweet lyrics. Well, one day, thinking about the song, he's on the tour bus, and it hits him. He's laying in his bunk, and he was influenced by rhythm and blues. The rhythm and blues music that he listened to as a kid growing up. At number 5, Huey Lewis and the News, and If This Is It.

countdown my top five of the five in the tri-state for today, September the 15th, 1984. And the top four now. We're at number four with Lionel Richie Jr. He landed on the country chart with this song for the first time. You know, by 1984, Lionel Richie Jr. was established, writing and recording beautiful love songs. Well, and this song, he finally realizes that the girl of his dreams has been right in front of him all along. And now he's ready to promote her out of friendship into his heart. Lionel Richie Jr. at number four and Stuck on You.

Nice date for today in 1984. And that magic circle at number three, Prince. Prince out of Minneapolis. Lyrics are about getting through life and the battle against evil. We're encouraged to not allow the devil to break us down and instead to turn to God to help us by going crazy and punching that higher floor. The opening song from Prince's film, Purple Rain, at number three, on its way to number one, here's Prince and Let's Go Crazy.

WDJ O'Connor, my top five at five in the tri-state for today in 1984. We're up now to that bridesmaid spot at number two, but he's on its way. He's on his way to number one. His name is John Waite, and he'll be in town. He'll be at the Taft Theater on Friday, October the 2nd, and you know he's going to sing this song. But today, John Waite in 1984 was on his way to number one, the song about the complex mix of longing, distance, and denial during the end of a relationship. Wrote the lyrics in about 10 minutes. Well, that was after the first line came to him. It all just kind of fit together. He recorded this, the first verse, the bridge, and the chorus, in one very emotional take in that studio. At number two, on his way to number one, John Waite and Missing You.

0: WDJO, John Waite and Missing You at number two. On its way to number one, the lyrics reflect a real-life cross-country distance from his wife at that time and thoughts of a past New York romance and denial in the refrain, I ain't missing you. Well, before we get to number one, let's take a look back on that year of 1984. Since they experienced a transition year in local sports, the Cincinnati Reds finished with a 70-92 record, leading to Pete Rose taking over as the player-manager late in the season. Meanwhile, our Bengals finished 8-8 under first-year head coach, old friend Sam Wyche. They nearly missed the playoffs. The minimum wage, $3.35 an hour. Gas, $1.27 a gallon. And Sony and Philips both introduced the first commercial CD players. And those CDs would never, ever be damaged. And Ronald Reagan won re-election. The big gross film of the year, you got to look at that list, Ghostbusters, Beverly Hills Cop, Indiana Jones and the Temple of Doom, Gremlins, and don't forget The Karate Kid. TV, Dynasty, Dallas, The Cosby Show. And Clara Peller first asked the question, where's the beef? Where's the beef in a Wendy's TV commercial? In a moment, the number one hit today in 1984.
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0: Top five at five in the tri-state for this day, September the 15th, 1984. We are on top at number one, and it belongs to Tina Turner. This was her comeback song. It put her back into the spotlight 13 years after Proud Mary that she did with her husband Ike, and this became her only solo number one hit. The songwriters originally offered this song to Cliff Richard and Donna Summer. Both turned it down. Tina, well, she disliked it. Thought it was too poppy. Her manager convinced her, you gotta record this. Well, she won the rock and roll, but the song's writer advised her to slow down. Slow down your delivery and pretend you're jogging to find the right rhythm. It worked at number one. The second of 3 weeks at number one, here's Tina Turner and What's Love Got to Do With It?

WDJO, number one today in my top five at five in the tri-state for this day in 1984. And at the age of 44, Tina Turner at that time became the oldest female solo artist to have a number one hit.

0: where the legends of rock and roll play every day. Early Beatles and Please Please Me. On this day, 1962, Brian Epstein brought the Beatles to an interview with Peter Jones of the London Daily Mirror. And Jones concluded they are a nothing. They are a nothing group. Well, this all happened 2 years later with Please Please Me. And on this day in 1964, the Beatles are on tour in the United States. They're at the Public Auditorium in Cleveland. And during that performance, a group of fans managed to break through the line of police fronting the stage. And they got up on stage. And the police captain there, Carl Baer, the police inspector, got on the microphone and took the microphone away from John Lennon and ordered the Beatles off stage right in the middle of the song. And the concert only resumed after the PR man for the Beatles, Derek Taylor, got on the public address system and pleaded for order to be restored so that the rest of the performance would not be canceled by the police. And the rest of the show went on without incidents in Cleveland.
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1: If you're ready now, here's Jim LaBarbera with the starting lineup for today's game.
0: Marty Brenneman, thank you. Lineup all week, 5 o'clock till 10. The West Side ladies' man, Bobby Lee Chu, exemplified leadership as a youngster. In junior high school, he was a patrol boy. Bobby Leach, 5 to 10, and then Dangerous Danny Allen comes in. Dangerous? Well, Northern Kentucky guy once gave a sumo wrestler a wedgie. And in the evening, we've got the star of that Mount Healthy high school football team back in the day. They called him the Hammer. Jerry Stevens is in here. 7 to midnight.

0: WDJO, where the legends of rock and roll play every day. That's the sound of Diana, Mary, and Flo the Supremes.
1: Professor?
0: Yes, yes.
1: Would you scratch my back?
0: Ladies, that's what I'm here
1: ooh,
0: for.
1: Yes. To the right. Up.
0: Okay.
1: Oh, thank you.
0: You're welcome.
1: Yes.
0: You're welcome. A low tonight, going down to 69 on tomorrow. Hot and humid, sunshine with a high 93 and a low of 70. And then for Thursday, periods of sunshine, but a thunderstorm. Now, in the area on Thursday, so we're talking about temperatures today in the 90s. Tomorrow, 93. On Thursday? Is it going to cool off with a thunderstorm? No. Expected high of 94.
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0: 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Oh, Atlanta. I said, yeah, yeah. Here comes Little Feat, live on the last farewell tour.
1: Rockin' and boppin' with no thought of stopping. WDJO.
2: Yeah, I talked about this earlier. Mark Wahlberg, one of my favorite actors, will play Pete Rose. He's going to play, he looks like Pete. He could be Pete, yeah. Pete Rose later in his career. And Life After Baseball with Pete Rose. It should be a very, very interesting movie. And he said, yeah, he should be an

WDJO, with a reference to the Wizard of Oz. Where the yellow brick road represents a path of fantasy and fame, Bernie Taupin, the writer, wrote it about wanting to step back to a grounded, simpler life.

WDJO, where the music is at 6 o'clock. I'm Jim LaBarbera, the music professor, and on the way, I've got the well-rounded sound of the Circle, Cool, and the Gang, and to kick things off, Paul Simon, the Dixie Hummingbirds, and a hum.

0: music is with Kool and the Gang. On the average, get this, on the average, a greeting card. You go into a store and buy a greeting card. It is touched 25 times before it's purchased. And I'm thinking, you know what? They really should be marked used.
1: I don't think it's right.

0: where the music is now. If you listen to Dan Allen on Dial a Hit at noon and you want to request that song, make sure you say Cool and the Gang and Cherish, because there's another Cherish. Yeah, oh, you're sharp. Yeah, the Association's Cherish. Both great songs. Hey, coming up in the On Deck Circle, it was the first American, the only American group managed by the Beatles manager, Brian Epstein, and their first hit, a song written by Paul Simon, and it's next.
1: Happy birthday!
0: Well, you share it with, if you got one today, Tommy Lee Jones. I met him in when we were doing a junket. Went out to California for a junket for the movie The Coal Miner's Daughter, and he played the role of Loretta Lynn's husband. And the two of them hanging out with those guys. I mean, they were walking around with their beer bellies hanging out. Because, I mean, Tommy Lee got into the role. And Loretta Lynn's husband, just a beer drinking beer out of the bottle, you know, talking. I mean, the two of them hit him down perfect. They had it down perfect. And Sissy Spacek, man, she was like Loretta Lynn that whole weekend. Director Oliver Stone celebrating the birthday. Reality star Lisa Vanderpump. Josh Charles, The Good Wife. Tom Hardy, Venom, the movie. Marissa Ramirez, Blue Bloods, yeah. Ben Schwartz, House of Lies and Parks and Recreation. Prince Harry from England. TV personality Heidi Montag, The Hills. Chelsea Kane, Baby Daddy. And Jimmy Gilmore, the one hit that he had, Sugar Shack. What a giant record that was. And Cannibal Adderley, the great sax player, had the original hit, the instrumental hit, Mercy, Mercy, Mercy. And today is also Wife Appreciation Day, guys. Put her up on the pedestal, believe me. Cherish her. Cherish her. And this is Double Cheeseburger Day. I love that. Oh, I love double cheeseburgers. Except that when I go to McDonald's, I got to ask them. I want the plain bun and not the sesame seed buns. And that causes a confusion, you know. So I end up just buying the two cheeseburgers, you know. And this is also someday, the day to finally do all the things you've been saying you'll do someday. So someday, this is the someday, the day to finally do all the things that you've been saying you'll do someday. So that today is Sunday. Someday. Yes.
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dancing around on a Tuesday night. The most unserious reasons that people ended a relationship. He wore a bedazzled shirt to meet my parents. He took a bite of my food while I was in the restroom. I hadn't even taken a bite myself. We had the same birthday and I couldn't share my day. She kept pronouncing it Alzheimer's disease. Alzheimer's disease.

This just in, it's so hot that a bum downtown is holding a sign that says, "We'll work for shade." Stay cool with WDJO.

WDJO, where the music is on a Tuesday night. Ohio State, Kent State game, Saturday. Pregame, 10:30 kickoff at noon. 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Well, upset last week for the Buckeyes. But they're not penalized. I like that. They're not being penalized. They're still, what, number two in the country? And the NCAA, that's a good look now. Because they made a decision not to knock somebody off because they got beat and they lost the game. Because that would deter them from playing powerhouse teams right off the bat and have a patty cake schedule until they got into the league. Good move. Those folks who are determining the

0: WDJO, crank it up. Locking on WDJO, Eagles member Don Henley stepping out to do dirty laundry. And that was a scathing critique on mass media, the sensationalism that they do in tabloid journalism. And it did make it affected some people. Not a whole lot of people. As you can tell, it's still going on. Sunshine today. What a hot day today. High in that low 90s. A low tonight, 69. Tomorrow, more of the same. High expected sunshine of 93. And then Thursday, looking ahead, periods of sunshine. And you think, well, maybe that thunderstorm that's in the forecast is going to cool things off. Uh-uh. High expected Thursday, 94. The guys who gave us the endless summer in the on-deck circle.
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0: Today in 1961, a group out of Hawthorne, California called the Pendletones, attend their first real recording session in Hype Morgan Studio in Los Angeles. Well, the band lays down Surfing, a song that would kickstart their career, and they would change their name to the Beach Boys. 4 years later, the guys are riding high with California Girls.

DJ up playing the most variety every hour. Guy whose dad was a police officer, and he wanted to be just like his dad. He wanted to be a cop in New York, but that rock and roll bug hit him and, well, took a different path.

0: WDJO, good times and great music and the sound of the Three Degrees, who early on were billed as the next Supremes. Well, that didn't happen, but they did have a giant hit with When Will I See You Again. Got Paul McCartney and the live version of a song that around the world, it was the album cut that was the hit. But here in America, it was the live version he did in Glasgow. This is interesting. U.S. News and World Report came up with a list. Cincinnati came in number 19, the nation's best food cities for 2026. Cincinnati's number 19. Not bad. And they talk about an up-and-coming gem, no shortage of trailblazing chefs, increasingly diverse food scene. And they mentioned, in particular, Grater's Ice Cream and La Rosa's Pizza. So Buddy's got to be happy. I'm going to shout out to Buddy La Rosa.
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Paul McCartney. Coming up on WDJO. Prof hanging out here every day, 2 o'clock till 7. That's my home address. I'm not a 10. I'm like two fives held together by mashed potatoes.

WDJO, that wall of sound, Phil Spector's wall of sound. 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

0: Good times and great music, and I gotta step aside. It's time for the Hammer Ladies. Gary Stevens is here.
1: Yeah, baby.
0: The Gary Stevens Show, 7 o'clock till midnight, helping the ladies fight off the power of Morpheus. Hey, join me tomorrow afternoon, 2 o'clock till 7. I'll teach you things you've never heard. And if you stay by my side, this I promise, you and I will be forever young. I'm Jim LeBarbrit. Thank you for listening. And above and beyond all, hey, love somebody tonight.

WDJO, good times, great music, playing the most music every hour, 7 o'clock, and I am the Hammer, coming at you, the Kinks, Marvelous Marvin, and Bette Midler kicks off this hour.

KJO. Good times, great music. Bette Midler covering the Andrews Sisters, Boogie Woogie Bugle Boy. Guy to produce that record, Barry Manilow, before he made it big. He was also Bette Midler's piano player. He used to play a lot of clubs around New York City. We are where the music is, 99.5 FM in South Lebanon, 107.9 FM in Independence, 1480 AM in Norwood, streaming worldwide on the iHeart Radio.

0: Nobody DJO Good Times, great music with Los Bravos. Wrapping up a 30-minute music marathon. Still to come this hour, the Kinks, the Pointer Sisters, and Marvelous Marvin next.
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WDJO, good times, great music. Leonette and friends, the YouTube sensation's coming to the Newport Megacorp Pavilion on Sunday, September the 27th. Two big shows, a matinee and an evening performance. They do the best of Chicago, Earth, Wind, and Fire, and so much more. We've got a lady named Cusinia Budzinia, very attractive. She's got an even better voice. She does Karen Carpenter better than Karen. Go to our website for ticket info.

0: That's great music. 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We play the best music and the most music. Man, if Mrs. Ely were still alive, she'd be down here with a panel after me. Coming up this hour, Cheap Trick, Dion, and Andy Gibb fires up a 45-minute music marathon.
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of rock and roll beyond the mutual. And if you don't want to itch like I do, stay away from Runaround Sue. Those were the lyrics we changed up at the old yesterdays. Just having a little fun. Dion's still going strong. He has concerts scheduled in and around the New York City area. Doesn't like to travel anymore because of his age, but man, he's still got the licks.

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Get it on date. 8 o'clock, I'm the Hammer. Coming up, the Shades of Blue, the Eagles, little BTO, and some Pratt and McLean starting right now.